0: Tippy-look. Tippy-look. 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
1: Говорит радио Чип-Льдук.
0: Тип-и-дук.

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Stumpy, my friends call me Stumpy. 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

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Be gentle with my heart. 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

Attention, please. Attention all passengers for the Boeing 727 of Cruzeiro from Rio de Janeiro to São Paulo, Porto Alegre, and Buenos Aires. Please follow on to gate number 3 and have a good trip.

this situation. 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
3: If there's a war, I'll sleep with you before you get killed.
4: That's what maidens do in box, and I'm a maiden.
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4: Virginity's nothing.
5: You can lose it riding a bicycle.
4: I never knew that. I must be careful. 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

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Did I tell you, fellas, I'm gonna build me a cineplex of my own. Screen previews, matinees, main attractions, late shows, the lot. Yeah. 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